Oh, I'm obsessed with the way your head is laying on my chest. How you love the things I hate about myself that no one knows. 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
1: Yeah.
0: Moving, doing it, you know.
1: Yeah.
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And better days are coming, better days are coming for you. 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

0: 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Your music, your life.
1: I'm too sexy for my love. Too sexy for my love. Love's going to leave me.

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Where were you?